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Well, it's a rendition of an old Christian song, I think. But we do it the Vaseline's way.

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E agora, tipo, tipo, tipo, tipo, sal, puto, nudo. E agora, opa, maçã, no Land of Time. Oh, shit, action, para, play, to win, to nice. E agora, e agora, aí, engolosa, bó. Aí, engolosa, bó, man. Aí, engolosa, bó. E agora, Human, human, human, human, human, human, human, human, human, human, human, human, human, human, human, human, human, human, human, human, human, human, human, human, human, human, human, human, human, human, human, human, human, human, human, human, human, human, human, human, human, human, human, human, human, human, human, human, human, human, human, human, human, human, human, human, human, human, human, human, human, human, human, human, human, human, human, human, human, human, human, human, human, human, human, human, human, human, human, human, human, human, human, human, human, human, human, human, human, human, human, human, human, human, human, human, human, human, human, human, human, human, human, human, human, human, human, human, human, human, human, human, human, human, human, human, human, human, human, human, human, human, human, human, human, human, human, human, human, human, human, human, human, human, human, human, human, human, human, human, human, human, human, human, human, human, human, human, human, human, human, human, human, human, human, human, human, human, human, human, human, human, human, human, human, human, human, human, human, human, human, human, human, human, human, human, human, human, human, human, human, human, human, human, human, human, human, human, human, human